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7: The top stories this hour. The father of a murdered Southampton University student has called for urgent action to address a national emergency over knife crime. Henry Novak, who was 18, was handcuffed by police while he was dying after his attacker accused him of a racist attack. Vikram Digwal was yesterday given a life sentence. Henry Novak's dad, Mark, spoke outside Southampton Crown Court.
8: We do not want his death to be used to create further division, hatred or tension. We want his story to make our streets safer for everyone.
7: The police have apologised to the Novak family. Ukraine's been hit by a massive series of Russian air attacks, leaving at least 9 people dead. Kyiv's mayor says 51 people, including 3 children, are injured in the country's capital, where a 24-storey apartment block collapsed. A Hampshire family whose dad died in a Chinook disaster are reiterating calls for a full public inquiry. Today marks 32 years since 29 people lost their lives in the RAF helicopter crash in 1994 on the Mull of Kintyre. The incident was initially blamed on pilot error before this was overturned in 2011. Lucy Sparks lost her father, Major Gary Sparks.
9: It's an emotional time for us all. It always is when it comes around to the anniversary times, not least because obviously we're still in conversation with government. We're still kind of waiting for answers around the public inquiry that we've been demanding and campaigning for the last couple of years now.
7: Well, former Defence Secretary Sir Liam Fox says he may have been misled by the MOD about the Chinook crash and is calling for a fresh review. He claims vital information may have been withheld. An investigation's underway into what caused a fire at an Isle of Wight bungalow. The blaze in Newbridge broke out yesterday afternoon. One person was treated for burns, another person was taken to hospital as a precaution. And England's footballers have arrived on American soil ahead of the World Cup. They landed in Miami last night after Scotland squad also made the journey on Sunday.
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7: Sunny spells across the south this morning, bright spells and showers this afternoon, highs of 19. That's the latest. I'm Maria Greenwood.
10: Hello, this is Nation Easy Radio, the home of relaxing favourites. Welcome along. It's Kate with Aretha Franklin after Peter Sati.

This is Nation Easy Radio with Kate playing Aretha Franklin and A Natural Woman. And as I said a little while ago, I'm not entirely sure what one of those is. No, certainly I wear far too much makeup. I never go au naturel. Probably the only person who has seen me with no makeup on is the postman, and he's never recovered. Welcome along to Barge, You're on the Way, after George Michael, here at Nation Easy.

0: Debarge. Rhythm of the night. Welcome to Nation Easy Radio, the home of relaxing favourites. It's Kate Weston here with Brekkie until 10 o'clock this Tuesday morning. Hope you're well. It's a busy show, but then they all are, aren't they? Yes, loads of great music to cram in for you this morning. We've got the celebrity birthdays. I have Tuesday's happy fact as well. To make your day a little better, not much, just a bit. I've got ABBA on the way, Mark Almond and Jean Pitney as well. And of course, the information here, second to none. I have the news at the top of the hour here in the South, the weather as well. And on the way next, it's Selena with your Nation Easy traffic and travel.
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10: Good morning, starting with the eastbound A27 from Hillsley. There's been a rolling roadblock with highways heading towards Farlington from the M27. Thanks to Nigel for the update there. Traffic has been at a standstill. Works are ongoing St Denis Road, Southampton by Thomas Lewis Way, and also works affecting Main Road, Coldham Common will delay you again later.
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0: legendary Gene Pitney. Something's gotten hold of my heart here at Nation Easy Radio. It's Kate Weston here with you this morning. I've got Whitney Houston on the way. Gladys Knight, complete with Pips as well. So it's Tuesday the 2nd of June. It's a special day because on this day in 1953, Queen Elizabeth II was crowned. Yes, it was her coronation. And what an amazing day I expect that was. Of course, I wasn't around at the time. No, I wasn't. Honestly, I wasn't around at the time. But my mum says that, they didn't have a telly in her house. They just listened to the radio. But what they did on that special day was went round to a neighbour's who had a telly. So just imagine that, watching the telly for the first time and watching the coronation. Oh, I bet they had sandwiches and jelly and ice cream as well.
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11: There was a problem on the southbound M3. Traffic was temporarily held due to an accident around Basingstoke Junction 6 to 7. Looks like it's on the move there again now. Thanks to Tony for the update there. Short delays around the works in Southampton, St Denis Road, junction of Thomas Lewis Way. And also expect to find delays through the morning with the works on Stansted Road in Horndean. My hotline is 0333 311 1050.
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12: The top stories this hour. Hampshire's Police and Crime Commissioner says the manner in which Southampton University student Henry Novak lost his life is a national tragedy. Henry's father says his 18-year-old son's last moments were inhumane as he was handcuffed by police as he was dying. His attacker Vikram Digwa claimed he was the subject to racial abuse but was yesterday sentenced to life in prison for the murder. Mark Novak says the truth is now known.
13: We will carry this grief every single day for the rest of our lives. But today matters. Today, Henry was believed. The truth has been recognised. Today, justice, in the eyes of the law, has been served.
12: Hampshire Police have apologised to the Novak family. A former Defence Secretary has called for the Prime Minister to order a fresh review into the Chinook crash on the Mull of Kintyre. Sir Liam Fox says his official crash review team may have been misled by the MOD. Today marks 32 years since the disaster that claimed the lives of 29 personnel. A Hampshire family lost their father, Major Gary Sparks, on that day. His daughter Lucy says they still need answers.
14: It really is around that kind of closure that we need. The grief from this horrific crash will never go away. You know, there are 47 children that were left without their fathers as a result of that crash happening.
12: The Ministry of Defence say they're focused on fully responding to a judicial review on the case. Russia's launched a major attack overnight on cities across Ukraine. At least 10 people have been killed and around 100 others injured. One person's been treated for burns, while another's been taken to hospital as a precaution following a fire at an Isle of Wight

0: bungalow. The blaze in Newbridge broke out yesterday afternoon and investigations underway. And fewer people believe going to university is worth the time and money than 20 years ago. Confidence in its value has slumped as people struggle to find jobs and are faced with student debt.
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0: Sunny spells across the south this morning, bright spells and showers this afternoon, highs of 19. That's the latest. I'm Maria Greenwood.
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This is Kate on Nation Easy Radio, kicking off another hour of relaxing favourites with Freda Payne and Band of Gold and the Bee Gees. You win again. Hello, good morning. Welcome along. The celebrity birthdays are on the way very soon. If it's your birthday today, find out who you share it with. I've got Annie Lennox on the way, and Why, and Atlantic Star here at Nation Easy.

0: Annie Lennox and Wyatt Nation Easy Radio. It's Kate with the police on the way, Jackie Wilson as well. And the traffic and travel news for the South is up next with Selena after the birthdays. And it's all about culture. Yes, this morning, Carlos Acosta, he looks good in tights. But then it is an occupational hazard when you're a ballet dancer. Is 53 today. It's a happy heavenly birthday to local boy and writer Thomas Hardy, to the composer Edward Elgar, and to the drummer Charlie Watts, Sergio Aguero. Quite good at football. 38 today. The actor Dominic Cooper is 48. Sean Wallace, aka the Dark Destroyer, is 66. And he's also 66 today. Tony Hadley from Spandau Ballet. If it's your birthday today, have a lovely day. Nation Easy
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11: Looks to be a possible issue northbound to M3 around Junction 12 at Chandler's Ford. Very slow there then, with queues back onto the M27, particularly affecting the westbound off-slip at Junction 4. 833 northbound from Stratfield Turgis is looking really slow. And it's slow through the works in Ellingham on the 833.
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0: Ellie Goulding and Love Me Like You Do here at Nation Easy Radio. It's Kate Weston here with you this Tuesday morning with Level 42 on the way. Something About You, Selena's on the way as well with the traffic and travel for the South. I hope I find you well. I am okay. Had a minor scare, having found a little lump, having thought, this doesn't feel normal. So went along to the doctors, went along to the one-stop shop they have these days at the hospital, where you go in to one end of the sausage factory and they work you through the system to make sure that you're okay. It was very, very good. The only thing I would say is that the doctor initially drew on me in pen, like they do when you have an operation. Yes, it was clearly to help the person doing the scan. However, I have a feeling the doctor may have used permanent marker. It is yet to rub off.
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10: M3 northbound, still quite busy from the M27. Northbound A33 is slow from Chinham. And in Southampton, the traffic lights are out by Dockgate 10. That's West Quay Road, junction of Southern Road. Thanks to Claire for the update there. A27 is slow towards the Sedgemoor roundabout from the Titchfield side.
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Quit playing games with my heart from the Backstreet Boys here at Nation Easy Radio. It's Kate Weston here with you at breakfast this Tuesday morning until 10 o'clock. What can I serve you up in the next hour? What do you fancy? How about something from the 80s from ABC? And I've got something from Louis Armstrong as well. It is just coming up though to 8 o'clock this Tuesday morning. Let us get some news for the South and

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3: 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Later this week, expect a refreshing iced coffee, made for picnics with picky bits and nowhere to be until 6. 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Costa iced coffee, made for summer.
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8: The top stories this hour. The family of Henry Novak, the murdered 18-year-old Southampton University student, want the Home Secretary to make sure an investigation into the police's actions on the night of his death has all the necessary resources. Vikram Digwal was yesterday handed a life sentence for Henry's murder. Mark Novak, Henry's dad, says his son's final moments were inhumane as he was handcuffed by police whilst he was dying after his attacker accused him of being racist.
9: Despite the shocking actions of the police on that fatal night, the murder investigation was very different. They secured justice for our son, and for that, our family will be forever grateful.
8: Hampshire police have apologised to the Novak family. A Hampshire family whose dad died in a Chinook disaster are reiterating calls for a full public inquiry. Today marks 32 years since 29 people lost their lives in the RAF helicopter crash in 1994 on the Mull of Kintyre. The incident was initially blamed on pilot error before this was overturned in 2011. Lucy Sparks lost her father, Major Gary Sparks.
10: It's an emotional time for us all, it always is, when it comes around to the anniversary times, not least because obviously we're still in conversation with government, we're still kind of waiting for answers around the public inquiry that we've been demanding and campaigning for the last couple of years now.
8: Former Defence Secretary Liam Fox says he may have been misled by the MOD about the Chinook crash and is calling for a fresh review. 11 people have been killed and more than 50 injured in a series of overnight Russian drone and missile attacks across Ukraine. Kyiv's mayor says children are among those in hospital. An investigation's underway into what caused a fire at an Isle of Wight bungalow. The blaze new bridge broke out yesterday afternoon. One person was treated for burns. Another person was taken to hospital as a precaution. And Taylor Swift's confirmed she's written an original song for the upcoming Toy Story 5 film. I Knew It, I Knew You will be released on Friday.
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8: Sunny spells across the south this morning. Bright spells and showers this afternoon. Highs of 19. That's the latest. I'm Maria Greenwood.
12: Just got 8 o'clock this Tuesday morning here at Nation Easy Radio. Louis Armstrong is on the way after AB.

Louis Armstrong on Nation Easy Radio with me, Kate Weston, with What a Wonderful World. I love the way, the satisfied way he goes, oh yeah, at the end. Do you suppose he used to say that after he'd had his tea? Just a thought. It's something my family certainly don't ever say. No, they just have a look of, well, sort of resignation and relief, actually, on their faces. That they've got through the meal and they have survived. Yes, we have Tuesday's Happy Fact on the way very soon after Tina Turner and the Lighthouse Family on

0: Anna. What's love got to do with it? On Nation Easy Radio, it's Kate here with breakfast on a Tuesday morning. I've got George Benson on the way. Roxy Music as well after the traffic and travel news with Selena Ross. It's time for Tuesday's Happy Fact. To make your day a little better, not much, just a bit. This week, the facts are all about beauty. Yes, makeup and beauty. So in ancient Egypt, the iconic dark coal used by both men and women served a very practical purpose. So it wasn't just beautiful. It warded off evil spirits, apparently. It protected eyes from the harsh sun and repelled insects. Who knew? Yes, do you suppose it would work for hay fever? Yeah, just a thought.
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2: 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Traffic and travel.
4: There are some extensive delays heading up to the Quay Street roundabout Fareham, then heading out to the M27, much worse than usual. It is diverting extra traffic to Sedgemoor on the A27. Very slow into Southampton over the Northam and Itchen bridges, and also West Quay Road junction of Southern Road. The traffic lights remain out there. Also slow with the works on the A338 in Ellingham.
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1: 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It's over 18s only. 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

0: Yazoo and only you here at Nation Easy Radio. It's Kate with your relaxing favourites on a Tuesday. I've got Queen on the way and Selena is on the way very soon as well with the traffic and travel for the South. So I was saying a little earlier that I went for a hospital appointment and the doctor drew on me in pen, presumably to help the person who was subsequently going to be doing a scan. It all makes perfect sense, but what surprised me is that this has not washed off. I thought it would go straight away, but I am convinced that the doctor used a Sharpie by accident. It doesn't matter how much soap I have used. It is still there. And as tattoos go, it's not very attractive. If you're listening, in future, I'm thinking maybe an eagle, a tiger, or perhaps a butterfly. Yes, but sort of X marks the spot with like chevrons, do not cross. Not very attractive.
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2: 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Traffic and travel.
10: Some extensive delays through Fareham this morning. Northbound A32 Gosport Road heading out onto the Eastern Way to the M27. Much worse than usual. Extra traffic then heading to Sedgemoor as a result. Southampton, very congested. Bassett Avenue and Burgess Road. Also, the traffic light's still out by Dockgate 10, West Quay Road, junction of Southern Road. M275 looking slow into Portsmouth.
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0: Michael Jackson and Rock With You on Nation Easy Radio. As it is almost 9 o'clock, the news team are standing by to bring you the news for the South, the weather forecast as well. After which, it is time for an hour of super relaxing favourites. We call them the Stress Busters. And we are kicking off this morning with Bruce Hornsby in the Range and Duffy.
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9: You know what you're getting with a football away game. 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
9: 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Hoping for a last-minute winner. Happy with the point. 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
12: The top story is this hour. The father of a murdered Southampton University student has called for urgent action to address a national emergency over knife crime. Henry Novak, who was 18, was handcuffed by police while he was dying after his attacker accused him of a racist attack. Vikram Digwal was yesterday given a life sentence. Henry Novak's dad, Mark, spoke outside Southampton Crown Court.
13: We do not want his death to be used to create further division, hatred or tension. We want his story to make our streets safer for everyone.
12: The police have apologised to the Novak family. The Prime Minister says it's right police are now investigated. The former Defence Secretary has called for the Prime Minister to order a fresh review into the Chinook crash on the Mull of Kintyre. Sir Liam Fox says his official crash review team may have been misled by the MOD. Today marks 32 years since the disaster that claimed the lives of 29 personnel. A Hampshire family lost their father, Major Gary Sparks, on that day. His daughter Lucy says they still need answers.
14: It really is around that kind of closure that we need. The grief from this horrific crash will never go away. You know, there are 47 children that were left without their fathers as a result of that crash happening.
12: The Ministry of Defence say they're focused on fully responding to a judicial review on the case. A body has been recovered in a search for an 11-year-old boy who went missing in a river in South Yorkshire. Mackenzie Swift was seen getting into the River Don near Mexborough on Saturday evening, but was not seen getting out. One person's been treated for burns while another's been taken to hospital as a precaution following a fire at an Isle of Wight bungalow. The blaze in Newbridge broke out yesterday afternoon and investigations underway into the cause. And there's a new Taylor Swift song on the way, written for the upcoming Toy Story 5 film. Her new original song, I Knew It, I Knew You, will be released on Friday.
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12: Sunny spells across the south this morning, bright spells and showers.

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This is Stress Busters on Nation Easy Radio.

What an immense song. The Hollies, The Air That I Breathe, got to number two in 1974, February, to be precise. Welcome along to the Stress Busters. This Tuesday morning, an hour of super relaxing favourites. We like to ease you into the day, nice and gently. Yeah, we don't want to do anything too strenuous. I've got Extreme on the way, More Than Words, here at Nation Easy after this, by Barbara Streisand. I know that you're going to try and hold the long notes.

0: Dream, More Than Words. Before that, Barbra Streisand and Woman in Love from the Guilty album. And you did try, didn't you? You did try to hang on to those long notes. Yes, did you get a little bit lightheaded? Did you have to sit down? Yes, me too. I have to hold on when I'm trying. Anyway, onwards. We have more fabulous Stress Busters here for you at Nation Easy. Bob Marley and the Wailers are on the way. A great song from DC Lee. And up next, it's George Michael. Nation Easy
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0: What a tune. Dorothy Moore and Misty Blue, one of your stress busters here at Nation Easy Radio with me, Kate Weston. I do it every day, don't you know? Well, Monday through Friday, after the 9 o'clock news. We also have another hour with Stuart McGinley tonight at 6 and 2 hours with Duncan Barks at 10 p.m. If this is how you roll, if you like your music nice and easy, as we do. On the way next, it's Pink and A Million Dreams.
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0: PM Dawn, set adrift on memory bliss here at Nation Easy Radio. That's it from me for today. Yep, I'm done. My work here is done. Do join me again tomorrow morning from 6 a.m. Although you don't have to. I mean, you can just join in when you feel like it. Please don't set the alarm clock if you want to lay in. Anyway, I'm prattling on as always. Andy Jackson is in the building. He is ready to entertain you. He is up after the news and the weather at 10. As I said, I'll see you tomorrow. Have a lovely rest of Tuesday. Take care. Ta-ta.
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0: But today matters. Today, Henry was believed. The truth has been recognised. Today, justice, in the eyes of the law, has been served.
1: Hampshire police have apologised to the Novak family. The Prime Minister says it's right police are now investigated. Three men have been arrested on suspicion of murder after a man went missing from a sailing boat in Arne Bay. It happened on Friday night. It's believed the man went into the water. Searches are taking place to find him. A Hampshire family whose dad died in a Chinook disaster are reiterating calls for a full public inquiry. Today marks 32 years since 29 people lost their lives in the RAF helicopter crash on the Mull of Kintyre. The incident was initially blamed on pilot error before this was overturned in 2011. Lucy Sparks lost her father, Major Gary Sparks.
2: It's an emotional time for us all, it always is, when it comes around to the anniversary times, not least because obviously we're still in conversation with government, we're still kind of waiting for answers around the public inquiry that we've been demanding and campaigning for the last couple of years now.
1: Well, former Defence Secretary Sir Liam Fox says he may have been misled by the MOD about the Chinook crash and is calling for a fresh review. And Southampton's head coach, Tonda Eckert, apologised over the Spygate scandal. He's issued a statement on the club's social media saying he's responsible for everything that's happened. Saints were kicked out of the Championship playoff final for spying on opponents' training sessions.
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1: Sunny spells across the south this morning, bright spells and heavy showers this afternoon, highs of 19. That's the latest. I'm Maria Greenwood.
5: 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Good morning to you. 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

0: Nation, Easy Radio. 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And we got Luther and Jerry Rafferty on the way in a couple of moments. 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

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Relaxing favourites continue with the Drifters and Emily Sandy in a moment as well. And our musical question on the all-day Easy Brain Buster. First of today's questions, always on music. Which song by Mungo Jerry reached the UK number one in 1970? It was either In the Summertime, Baby Jump, or Lady Rose. Those are your choices. In the Summertime, Baby Jump, or Lady Rose. And the answer on the way after this from Emily Sandy on Nation Easy.

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0: Drifters under the boardwalk where it's nice and cool and shady. 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Relaxing favourites continue with Rock Set and Listen to Your Heart in a moment. And the answer to our music question on the all-day Easy Brainbuster, I asked which song by Mungo Jerry reached the UK number one in 1970. Your choices were In the Summertime, Baby Jump, Lady Rose. Everybody shouting In the Summertime at the radio, and everybody today correct.
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9: The top stories this hour. The family of Henry Novak, the murdered 18-year-old Southampton University student, want the Home Secretary to make sure an investigation into the police's actions on the night of his death has all the necessary resources. Vikram Digwal was yesterday handed a life sentence for Henry's murder. Mark Novak, Henry's dad, says his son's final moments were inhumane as he was handcuffed by police whilst he was dying after his attacker accused him of being racist.
10: Despite the shocking actions of the police,

0: from a sailing boat in Arm Bay on Friday night. Search teams are looking for the missing man, who is believed to have gone into the water. Police say they're still working to find out exactly what happened. And Southampton owner Dragan Solak has given his backing to manager Tonda Eckert in a video message on the club's website.
1: And I want to look ahead together as one, including Tonda and his staff. Tonda's period as our head coach has been a success so far. Our form during 2026 has been remarkable, and we believe he is the man to take us forward. As a board, we are fully behind him.
0: Well, Eckert has now issued an apology over the Spygate scandal, which saw Saints kicked out of the Championship playoff final for spying on opponents' training sessions.
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0: Sunny spells across the south this morning, bright spells and heavy showers this afternoon, highs of 19. That's the latest. I'm Maria Greenwood.
4: 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It's Andy Jackson here at Nation Easy Radio. 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
1: 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On Friday, we paid out £750,000 to Pete. He and his partner, Sean, were on the way to the vet when Gemma called. They said this is going to change their lives forever.
2: 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I'm going to need Sean to just ground me for a day.
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0: I hope you were singing along. That's the rule here at Nation Easy Radio. Whitney Houston and I Have Nothing. Some more relaxing favourites from the Crusaders and Steve Winwood in a couple of moments. If you know the name Midge Ure, you will know that he was, of course, the Ultravox frontman, Band-Aid co-creator and Ivor Novella winner, bringing a rare and deeply personal new live show to Portsmouth. This is happening tomorrow. It's called A Man of Two Worlds and it's on at Portsmouth Guildhall. You can catch that tomorrow night. 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

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Don't forget, Duncan Barks in tonight with Stress Busters at 10 o'clock, 2 hours, and your nightcap as well at 10:30 and 11:30, where you can help him choose the tunes, more relaxing favourites later on. Right now, let's do the next question for the All Day Easy Brain Buster. It's always film and telly, run about this time on a weekday. Who played the genie in Aladdin in 1992? Was it Eddie Murphy, Robin Williams, or Will Smith? This is a tricky old one, if you ask me. Who played the genie in Aladdin from the 1992 movie? Was it Eddie Murphy, Robin Williams, or Will Smith? The answer after Tom Petty on Nation Easy Radio.

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0: Blame Lost on Nation Easy Radio, relaxing favourites all day. And the answer to our film and TV question, I asked who played the genie in the Aladdin movie from 1992. Your choices were Eddie Murphy, Robbie Williams and Will Smith. I could have sworn it would have been Eddie Murphy, but it turns out I would have been wrong. The answer I was looking for is the late, great and sadly missed Robin Williams. Nation Easy
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0: Boyzone, Words on Nation Easy Radio with relaxing favourites all day. Stuart McGinley here later on today with the Drive Time Show, including Selena Ross admirably looking after the South Roads. That's on from 3 o'clock this afternoon. Coming up next, though, it's the lunchtime news at 12 noon for the South, with the weather for the South on the way as well. Nation Easy
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9: The top stories this hour. The police watchdogs confirmed investigators will meet the family of murder victim Henry Novak. They're looking into his treatment by officers who handcuffed him as he lay dying in Southampton in December.
10: What's happened to you, all right? You've been stabbed? Whereabouts? Don't think you have, mate.
9: The student's attacker falsely accused him of being drunk and launching a racist attack. Vikram Digwal was jailed for at least 21 years yesterday. Meanwhile, Vikram Digwal's family has apologised to Henry Novak's family after Digwal was jailed. They say no family should have to go through such loss and are deeply sorry for the pain caused. The family have also apologised to the Sikh community for bringing it into disrepute. Three men have been arrested on suspicion of murder after a man went missing from a sailing boat in Arm Bay. It happened on Friday night. It's believed the man went into the water. Searches are taking place to find him. Police say they're still trying to establish what happened. Former SNP chief executive Peter Murrell purchased a motorhome, cars and top-of-the-range coffee machines with party funds. The 61-year-old's appeared in court after he admitted embezzling hundreds of

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3: Sunny spells and heavy showers for the south this afternoon. Highs of 19, driver night with lows of 13. That's the latest. I'm Maria Greenwood.
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1: Afternoon to you, it's Andy Jackson here at Nation Easy Radio. If you were around on Friday, you would have heard Pete from Wiltshire getting the call. Thank goodness that his partner Sean was there as well.
2: I've just been waiting for your call. I'm Sian with Sean, my partner. We've been doing this conversation for almost 2 years, and you've just changed our life. We're going to clear the mortgage on Sean's parents' bungalow, and then we're going to find our dream home. We're going to find our dream home, love.
3: I'm off work at the minute. I've gone for breast cancer treatment, so I've done surgery and chemo, and I'm now just needing radiation, and that'll be done.
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0: 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And if you fancy a bit of a musical night out, Wednesday, tomorrow night, Mean Girls continues its run at the Bournemouth Pavilion. Another chance to catch this gleefully entertaining musical comedy as it continues its run on the South Coast. 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

It must be love from Madness, and another one from the Bee Gees before that. How deep is your love? This is Nation Easy Radio with relaxing favourites all day. We got one from the Eagles and one from Paloma Faith on the way in a moment. And our next question on the All Day Easy Brain Buster is our sporting question. Always sport, round about this time on a weekday. And I would like to know, which football club won the League Cup in 2015? Your choices are Chelsea, Manchester City and Tottenham Hotspur. The answer after Paloma Faith on Nation Easy.

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0: Be honest, you were expecting Hotel California, weren't you? But no, it's another Tequila Sunrise from the Eagles on Nation Easy Radio, with more relaxing favourites like Robert Palmer along with UB40 in just a moment. Before we do that, let's do the answer to our sporting question on the All Day Easy Brain Buster. I asked which football club won the League Cup in 2015 out of Chelsea, Manchester City and Tottenham Hotspur. The correct answer was Manchester City.
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0: 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Weekends, she's here with me on a Sunday from 12 o'clock onwards for our Sunday lunch. 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That's the Sunday Shenanigans with me and Kate Weston. 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
13: The top stories this hour. A cabinet minister says footage of a Southampton University student being handcuffed as he lay dying is absolutely harrowing. Nick Thomas Simmons says it's quite right the police watchdog should investigate the treatment of Henry Novak. He was arrested because his attacker claimed to have been racially abused.
14: We have to look at the conduct of what happened here and draw the lessons. It is also the case that up and down the country, even I'm sure as we are speaking, there will be police officers running towards danger when others are running in the opposite direction, putting their bodies on the line.
13: Vikram Digwa was jailed for life yesterday at Southampton Crown Court. Meanwhile, Digwa's family have issued an apology to the family of Henry Novak after Digwa was jailed for his murder. In a statement, they say the loss of a young life is a grief that no family should ever have to carry, and they're deeply sorry for the pain and suffering the Novak families had to endure. They've also apologised to the Sikh community for their son's actions, which they say have unfairly brought the community into disrepute. Elsewhere, former SNP chief exec Peter Murrell faked invoices and falsified records as he embezzled £400,000 in party funds. A court heard he bought a £124,000 motorhome, but only ever drove it 4 miles, as well as cars, tech, luxury watches, and a robot lawnmower. And Southampton owner Dragan Solak has given his backing to manager Tonda Ekus in a video message on the club's website.
15: I want to look ahead together as one, including Tonda and his staff. Tonda's period as our head coach has been a success so far. Our form during 2026 has been remarkable, and we believe he is the man to take us forward.
13: The coach has been under pressure since Southampton were kicked out of the Championship playoff final.

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1: Friday, we made the call to Pete and his partner, Sean. They were in shock. We did call him back to say, how are you feeling?
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0: Mike and the Mechanics, Over My Shoulder on Nation Easy Radio with relaxing favourites all day. And it's Andy Jackson playing them for you. If you're looking for some things to do, really, basically across the South, we've got loads more ideas. Look, more adult stuff now, half term's over. Like tomorrow, The Kiss of the Spider Woman continues at Mayflower Studios in Southampton. 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If you fancy having that, Wednesday night, tomorrow at Mayflower Studios in Southampton. And plenty more ideas of things going on across the South on our website. 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

Timeless tunes like that from ABBA on Nation Easy Radio. Relaxing favourites all day. There they are with The Name of the Game and the Kane Gang on the way in a moment. Before that happens, though, let's do our general knowledge question for the all-day Easy Brain Buster. Which county is known for the seaside resort of Skegness, or Skeggy, as we sometimes call it? Choose between Norfolk, Lincolnshire and Essex. The answer after this is the Kane Gang on Nation Easy.

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1: James Morrison and Nelly Furtado, Broken Strings on Nation Easy Radio, with more relaxing favourites like Hot Chocolate coming in just a moment from now. First though, let's do the answer to our general knowledge question. I asked which UK county is known for its seaside resort of Skegness. Your choices were Norfolk, Lincolnshire and Essex. The answer I was looking for was Lincolnshire, known for Skegness and of course famous for its sausages as well.
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0: Tina Turner, Don't Want to Lose You, from Nation Easy Radio. 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
11: The top stories this hour. Downing Street says the police watchdog's investigation into how officers handled the murder of Southampton student Henry Novak must be carried out quickly and deliver answers. He was handcuffed after being stabbed in Southampton in December, having been falsely accused by his killer of racism.
12: What's happened to you, right? You've been stabbed? Whereabouts? I don't think you have, mate.
11: Vikram Digwa was given a life sentence when he appeared at Southampton Crown Court yesterday. Well, meanwhile, his family have apologised to Henry Novak's family after Digwa was jailed. They say no family should have to go through such loss and are deeply sorry for the pain caused. The family have also apologised to the Sikh community for bringing it into disrepute. Elsewhere, former SNP chief exec Peter Murrells appeared in court after he admitted embezzling more than £400,000 from the party. Prosecutors have revealed he purchased a motorhome as well as luxury goods and a robot lawnmower. Scottish football legend Sir Kenny Dalglish has confirmed he's undergoing treatment for cancer. He's thanked medical staff for their incredible care. Stranger Things co-creator Matt Duffer's called on TV and film bosses to push for more original ideas. Speaking at the Gotham TV Awards, he asked those in the industry to choose risk over fear. And Southampton manager Tonda Eckert says he takes full responsibility for everything that's happened after they were kicked out of the Championship playoff final for spying on opponents. The club's owners backed him to carry on in the job, saying the board are fully behind him. Speaking to the club's media channel, Eckert's revealed watching other teams train is common in his country.
13: There's different rules in England. There's different rules from the EFL, and I should have known them.
11: Europe to date.
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11: Some thundery showers around this afternoon. Highs today, 17 degrees. That's the latest. I'm Greg Dean.
0: Hello, good afternoon. This is Andy Jackson here at Nation Easy Radio with relaxing favourites all day like Bob Seger. We've got tonight after this.

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1: Afternoon to you, Andy Jackson here at Nation Easy Radio with another relaxing favourite from Rod Stewart on the way. And how relaxed would you be knowing that you've got £750,000 in your bank account? That's exactly what happened to Pete from Wiltshire when we called him on Friday. And after we'd recovered from the shop, we said, what are you going to do with the money? How are you going to spend it?
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0: 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For listings like this, the Smiths, spelt with a Y, come to the Concert Hall at Lighthouse Pool, 7:30 on Thursday. For more than 20 years and across more than 900 shows, they have brought the music of the Smiths back to life with their authentic and passionately faithful live experience. And you, something to note is that the Smiths themselves last played Pool in March of 1985. So it is going to be kind of something of a homecoming. This is the Smiths with a Y, Thursday at Lighthouse Pool.
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Being with you, Smokin' Robinson on Nation Easy Radio with relaxing favourites, including the Beach Boys and Lady A on the way in a moment. And our daily, all-day Easy Brain Buster. Last one of the day is called The Tricky One. And here is your multiple choice question. Which UK county has the most national parks by area? Choose between Cumbria, North Yorkshire and Derbyshire. And the answer after this, Need You Now, another relaxing favourite from Lady A on Nation Easy Radio.

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0: Lady Linda from the Beach Boys on Nation Easy Radio. Relaxing favourites all day and Kate Weston at breakfast. And the answer to our tricky one question, I asked which UK county has the most national parks by area. Your choices were Cumbria, North Yorkshire and Derbyshire. And the answer I was looking for was North Yorkshire, home of the puddings.
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0: Roxy Music, More Than This on Nation Easy Radio with Andy Jackson. That's your lot from me today. Thank you for your company. I'll be back at 10 right after Kate Weston at breakfast. And next, it's Stuart McGinley's Go with the Drive Time Show and the Travel News for the South with Selena Ross as well, all through the rest of the afternoon.
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8: The top stories this hour. We're told the Prime Minister told his team this morning the police watchdog's investigation into the murder of Southampton University student Henry Novak must deliver answers. Sir Keir Starmer also told his cabinet it must be carried out as quickly as possible. The 18-year-old was handcuffed after being stabbed in Southampton in December, having been falsely accused by his killer of racism. Home Secretary Shabana Mahmood says the proper process will be followed.
9: The IOPC will be equipped and encouraged to act to find the truth and to ensure, if necessary, that there are consequences.
8: Meanwhile, Vikram Digwa's family have issued an apology to the family of Henry Novak after Digwa was jailed for his murder. In a statement, they say the loss of a young life is a grief that no family should ever have to carry, and they're deeply sorry for the pain and suffering the Novak family has had to endure. They've also apologised to the Sikh community for their son's actions, which they say have unfairly brought the community into disrepute. A 19-year-old charged over an alleged bomb hoax at a Peter Kay show has been removed from a court hearing after he started to undress. The man, who appeared at Birmingham Crown Court via video link from HMP Brinsford, started to take off his grey tracksuit bottoms when the judge addressed him. And Southampton boss Tonda Eckert has apologised for getting junior staff to spy on opposition teams, saying he takes full responsibility for everything that's happened. Former Southampton forward Theo Walcott told Sky Sports News he must rebuild trust.
10: Those fans have been so patient. It's been a difficult challenge for them and it would have hurt them. So they need to make sure that they put it right. That's the most important thing, because it's not been pleasant. It's not been great. It's not been handled well at all.
8: You're up to date.
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8: Some thundery showers around this afternoon. Highs today, 17 degrees. That's the latest. I'm Greg Dean.
0: Hello, good afternoon. Stuart here across the South at Nation Easy Radio with some relaxing favourites coming up, including Sister Sledge.

A bit like the Biscuits, a hard habit to break. It's Chicago at Nation Easy Radio. And before that, it was Stevie Wonder. So, hope you're well then for today, Tuesday the 2nd of June. It's Love My Dentist Day. Oh, dear. I mean, I've got no problem with a dentist. It's more the kit that they use. Not a fan of the drill. It's just the noise, isn't it? The anticipation. International Rocky Road Day. See, that's more like it, isn't it? Which is probably why I need to go to the dentist so much, eating all the sweet stuff. And National Leave the Office Early Day. What is it now? 14 minutes after three? I don't think they'll mind. Just tell them that Stuart said it was okay. Coming up, more relaxing favourites, whatever you're doing today, at work, at home or in the car. I've got Mariah Carey after Gloria Gaynor at Nation Easy Radio.

0: Mariah Carey's Hero, playing across the South. It's Nation Easy Radio, and you're very welcome today. 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And on the way very shortly, a sing-along tune from the 80s from Giorgio Moroder and Phil Oakey, and Carly Simon and a Bond theme.
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0: Well, even though it doesn't actually mention the Bond theme in the title, only in the lyrics, I think that is one of the best Bond themes. Carly Simon, Nobody Does It Better, from The Spy Who Loved Me, playing across the South. 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

0: Relaxing favourites at drive time, it's Nation Easy Radio with Sam Smith. Too good at goodbyes, playing all across the south. Well, it's all changed with the weather, isn't it, this week? Thundery showers are possible today. You might hear a rumble or two. Temperatures of 19 degrees Celsius and quite breezy. A low tonight down to 11. And then for tomorrow, it's going to be quite a windy day again with some gusts of wind, particularly in the afternoon. Highs of only 18 Celsius. What a change from last week. On the way here very soon, we'll get the first travel update of this afternoon with Selena. And then we continue with a group who'll be supporting Culture Club in Bournemouth in December. It's ABC.
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6: Good afternoon. There has been a gas leak in Kelmore this afternoon. A36 Salisbury Road was fully closed earlier. It looks to be passable now. Shipton Bellinger, there's an accident just north of the A303 on the A338. And it's really slow eastbound into Emsworth on the A259. Southampton traffic congestion on Winchester Road and also Hill Lane all around that junction. Still looking busy St Denis Road with the works by Thomas Lewis Way. And it's slow heading north towards Horndean due to the roadworks there on Stansted Road.
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0: Nation Easy Radio with Michael Bolton's How Can We Be Lovers If We Can't Be Friends? We're all friends here with relaxing favourites for your Tuesday. Coming up tonight between 6 and 7, we're going to slow things down as well with a whole hour of Stress Busters. Tim Allen tonight from 7, and then Duncan Barks returns with your ultimate relaxing favourites in the nightcap tonight. If you'd like to suggest your favourite, get in touch via the Nation Player. And on the way in just a moment, we'll get the headline news and weather for the South at 4 o'clock.
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6: The top stories this hour. The Home Secretary's revealed a police officer's been sent death threats, having been wrongly identified as being involved in the case of murdered Southampton student Henry Novak. The 18-year-old was stabbed and then handcuffed as he lay dying after his killer falsely accused him of racism. Shabana Mahmood says the police watchdog's investigating and the case shouldn't be used to turn communities against one another. Chris Phillips, her Tory shadow.
7: Henry told the police he could not breathe 9 times. He told them he had been stabbed 4 times. The response from the officer, we've all heard, was to say, I don't think you have, mate.
6: Vikram Digwa's family have issued an apology to the family of Henry Novak after Digwa was jailed for his murder. The Hampshire family of a man killed in the 1994 Mull of Kintyre Chinook crash are calling for action. It comes on the 32nd anniversary of the crash, which killed 29 people. Lucy Sparks lost her father, Major Gary Sparks, in the crash. She's told us families need answers.
8: We feel a little bit like we're screaming into a void. We've got the evidence behind us. We've got, you know, the technical expertise from the late, great David Hill. We have, you know, continued unanswered questions around the circumstances of the crash. And we are saying that we've got it written down in black and white and that we need that to be re-reviewed.
6: The MOD say their sympathies are with the families and they're focused on fully responding to a judicial review. Finally, Southampton manager Tonda Eckert says he takes full responsibility for everything that's happened after they were kicked out of the Championship playoff final for spying on opponents. Eckert's revealed watching other teams train is common in his country.
9: I just want to give you context in the way that I grew up in the football world. There's different rules in England. There's different rules from the EFL. And I should have known them.
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6: A look at tomorrow. Expect a wet day with highs of 17 degrees. That's the latest. I'm Greg Dean.
0: Hello, good afternoon. Stuart here at Nation Easy Radio. I hope you're well then for today. And coming up, the Carpenters after Toto. Relax.

Carpenters at Nation Easy Radio, and I won't last a day without you. What a lovely song. It's 10 minutes after 4 o'clock. 2nd of June today, 1953, the coronation of Queen Elizabeth II took place in Westminster Abbey. 1981, more royalty now, Prince made his live debut in the UK at the Lyceum Ballroom. He would not play the UK again for 5 years, by which time he was a huge international star. 1984, Wham went to number one with Wake Me Up Before You Go Go. It was their first UK chart topper. And 2002, the Pop Idol winner Will Young went to number one with his version of The Doors' Light My Fire. Coming up, it's Crowded House at Nation Easy Radio after M People.

0: Crowded House. And Don't Dream It's Over at Nation Easy Radio with your relaxing favourites for the South. Selena will have the travel in just a moment. And if you do spot any problems anywhere, the travel hotline is open. 0333 311 1050. And we'll be happy to pass that on. And then we continue with a wonderful song from The Graduate. It's Simon and Garfunkel. 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
17: It's some fairly torrential downpours in places. It's left some localised flooding. Had a call from Michael, who's reporting flooding at the Delmi roundabout. Been really slow there as a result. A27. A303 slow westbound around Thruxton. While Southampton congestion, Winchester Road, Burgess Road continues. Slow on St Denis Road and to Farlington at the roundabout there. A27 slow on both off slips. It's particularly busy from Eastern Road as well.
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0: 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But first... 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

0: Rufus and Chaka Khan at Nation Easy Radio with your relaxing favourites, and Kate Weston at breakfast. Now, this week, you've got Mean Girls, the musical, on at the BIC, if you fancy that. And also, Midjaw is going to be at the Portsmouth Guildhall tomorrow. Good to see him back touring again as well. I saw him a couple of years ago in Southampton in the Engine Rooms, and he was absolutely brilliant. On the way next here at Nation Easy Radio, we'll check in with Selena with your latest travel, and then it's the Christmas number one and the best-selling single of 1992.
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18: Localised flooding and surface water issues across some parts of the area this afternoon. A339 Headley stays busy in both directions, whilst Eastern Way really busy out of Fareham to the M27. Westbound is also slow, waiting to exit at Junction 11. Busy around Farlington, particularly from Eastern Road. Westbound M27 at Junction 12, that's slowing at Portsmouth. And Romsey Road, Winchester, still closed by Upper High Street.
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5: The top stories this hour. Downing Street says the police watchdog's investigation into how officers handled the murder of Southampton University student Henry Novak must be carried out quickly and deliver answers. He was handcuffed after being stabbed in Southampton in December, having been falsely accused by his killer of racism.
6: What's happened to you, right? You've been stabbed. Whereabouts? Don't think you have, mate.
5: Vikram Digwa was given a life sentence when he appeared at Southampton Crown Court yesterday. While the Home Secretary's described the murder as a vile act, Reform UK leader Nigel Farage has given his reaction.
7: I feel a sense of cold rage at the way the police treated somebody who was stabbed. They didn't believe him. The last words on earth this man heard were his rights being read out to him, all because of a false accusation of racism.
5: The MP for Eastleigh has spoken in Parliament calling for a public health approach to the epidemic of knife violence. Liz Jarvis asked the Home Secretary about the case.
8: What is the Minister doing to reduce the availability of dangerous knives on our streets?
9: We have legislated. The Crime and Policing Act became law just a few short weeks ago. The measures within that act will be implemented at pace by this government.
5: Chris Philp is her Tory shadow.
10: Henry told the police he could not breathe 9 times. He told them he had been stabbed 4 times. The response from the officer, we've all heard, was to say, I don't think you have, mate.
5: Also tonight, Southampton boss Tonda Eckert has apologised for getting junior staff to spy on opposition teams, saying he takes full responsibility for everything that's happened. He's also been backed by the club's owner to carry on. You're up to date this evening.
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5: A look at tomorrow. Expect a wet day with highs of 17 degrees. That's the latest. I'm Greg Dean.
11: Good evening, just gone five. Stuart here at Nation Easy Radio with relaxing favourites at drive time. Things are a bit calmer in here. Got some Diana Ross in just a second after Danny Wilson.

Well, there's still a bit of waiting to do yet before Diana Ross flies into Brighton. I assume she would fly in for Brighton Pride. I can't imagine her trying to navigate the traffic on the A27. Well, she's always got Selena on hand. Danny Wilson before that one, and Mary's Prayer at Nation Easy Radio with your relaxing favourites for the South, 10 past five. And yes, we

0: Gabrielle at Nation Easy Radio, and give me a little more time. Just a quick look at some entertainment stories around today, including Mick Jagger has said that he can't wait to get back on the road with the Rolling Stones. Sir Rod Stewart has sadly had to cancel a couple of shows after health issues, obviously sending him lots of love. And Boy George is releasing an AI version of Karma Chameleon. He's a big fan of using artificial intelligence when it comes to writing songs, and they are doing some live shows. I presume it will be actual Culture Club doing the tour and not the AI version. They're coming to Bournemouth, by the way, the BIC in December, if you fancy seeing them. It didn't help him out, though, with the Eurovision entry this year. Did you see him for Eurovision this year? He was part of the entry for San Marino. It didn't work for them either. Maybe that's what we'll do next year. We'll have some AI representing us. Coming up next here, more relaxing favourites. After Selena's Travel, it's Michael Jackson from the Bad album at Nation Easy Radio.
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9: Congestion heading into Winchester, Stockbridge Road and Andover Road. Eastern Lane very slow to Winnall. Romsey Road stays closed by Upper High Street. Queues through Coldon Common with works on Main Road. Still really slow out of Fareham on Eastern Way. Westbound M27 busy from Portsmouth to Fareham. The M271 busy both ways, more so for travelling northbound. Whilst on the island, some long delays currently heading southbound into Newport from Northwood.
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0: 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She's back here tomorrow morning with all the latest news, weather and travel, and an hour of Stress Busters tomorrow morning between 9 and 10. 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

0: Adele and Rolling in the Deep at Nation Easy Radio across the south with your relaxing favourites. So any of those thundery showers will eventually die out this evening. The winds will ease up a bit as well, and we'll see a low of 11 degrees Celsius. We had a lot of rain last night, didn't we? But certainly needed for the gardens. You can almost hear them cheering. And then for tomorrow, looks like it's another unsettled day. Sunshine and showers and gusty winds as well. Coming up next, we'll see how the roads are looking with Selena, and then it's an 80s number one from Madonna at Nation Easy Radio. 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
17: Some slow-moving traffic on the A34 heading northbound towards South Wanston at the moment. It's also slowing eastbound through Ashurst on the A35. Congestion on the northbound A32 into Fareham up to Quay Street, then heading outbound on Eastern Way to the M27. The A27 Cams Hill to the Dalmy roundabout stays slow, as does the northbound M271 up to the M27. Meanwhile, northward to Newport on the island, traffic there now moving much better.
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0: A wonderful version of Stevie Wonder's As at Nation Easy Radio. It's George Michael and Mary J. Blige. Hello, Stuart here with Stress Busters on the way next, with an hour of relaxing favourites after the latest news and weather at 6 o'clock. 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
16: The top stories this hour. The murder of an 18-year-old Southampton University student has been called a horrifying and evil act by the government. Our political correspondent Tom Claiborne has more.
17: Well, body cam footage by officers showed the 18-year-old was handcuffed while he repeatedly said he couldn't breathe and had been stabbed last year. A murder which saw victim Digwa be given a life sentence yesterday, which the Attorney General is thinking of looking at again. Home Secretary Shabana Mahmood says misinformation here is having a serious impact.
18: A police officer unrelated to this case has been misidentified online and subjected to death threats. He has been forced to relocate to protect himself and his family.
17: The investigation into Hampshire Police's conduct should be finished by September.
16: Well, that body cam footage has angered both the Conservatives and Reform UK leaders.
19: I feel a sense of cold rage at the way the police treated somebody who was stabbed. They didn't believe him. The last words on earth this man heard were his rights being read out to him, all because of a false accusation of racism.
16: Prime Minister Sir Keir Starmer says he felt sick watching it.
20: It is really important to acknowledge, therefore, there are searching questions. I do think included in that will have to be this question of how accusations of racism informed or fed into the decision making.
16: Elsewhere, calls to action are being requested by a Hampshire family as today's the 32nd anniversary of the Mull of Kintyre Chinook crash. Lucy Sparks lost her father, Major Gary Sparks, in the crash She's told us families like them feel they're screaming into a void. And Southampton boss Tonda Eckert has apologised for getting junior staff to spy on opposition teams, saying he takes full responsibility for everything that's happened. He's also been backed by the club's owner to carry on.
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16: A look at tomorrow. Expect a wet day with highs of 17 degrees. That's the latest. I'm Greg Dean.
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21: 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If you've had a busy Tuesday, relax with us. Stress Busters on until 7, starting with Gloria Estefan. Don't want to lose.

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It's 10 minutes after 6 o'clock, and we are relaxing with Stress Busters between now and 7 before Tim Allen takes over. And this is one of his most popular songs live, even though it was never a hit single in its own right, amazingly. It's Elton John and the Tiny Dancer at Nation Easy Radio in Stress Busters.

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16: Still some queuing traffic on the northbound A34 heading up to South Wanston, whilst the A259 is slow eastbound into Emsworth. Through Fareham, the northbound delays to Key Street remain, then it's slow on east away to the M27. Quite busy at the Peel Common roundabouts as well, particularly from Broome Way, and also still looking slow around the works at St Denis Road, Southampton, by Thomas Lewis Way.
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0: Rolls Royce. That's a great song, isn't it? And Wishing on a Star across the South at Nation Easy Radio. Also played you Wet, Wet, Wet. And Jermaine Jackson's Do What You Do. We're just nudging up towards 20 to 7. And coming up, we'll get the last travel update of the night with Selena. Before we continue with Heart and All I Want to Do, I won't say the rest. It'll make me blush.
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10: Northbound A34, still moving slowly towards South Wanston. The A259 Emsworth delays have eased, as has traffic through Fareham now, running well once again, heading towards the M27 at Junction 11. Few delays still around the St Denis Road roadworks in Southampton by Thomas Lewis Way.
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0: Nation Easy Radio with Take That. At number one in 1995 with Back for Good. I think a lot of people were happy to see them back at St Mary's over the weekend. I wasn't there myself, but from what I've seen, everyone's saying it was thoroughly spectacular for the return of the circus. Kind of a bit envious now, thinking I should have got a ticket. Never mind. I'll see them when they come back again in, what, about another 15 years. We haven't got to wait that long for Tim Allen. He's on the way next at Nation Easy Radio, after the news and weather at 7, with relaxing favourites coming up from Fleetwood Mac and Aretha Franklin. Have a great night. Nation Easy
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5: The top stories this hour. Downing Street says the police watchdog's investigation into how officers handled the murder of Southampton University student Henry Novak must be carried out quickly and deliver answers. He was handcuffed after being stabbed in Southampton in December, having been falsely accused by his killer of racism.
6: What's happened to you, all right?
7: I've been stabbed.
6: You've been stabbed? Whereabouts? I don't think you have, mate.
5: Vikram Digwa was given a life sentence when he appeared at Southampton Crown Court yesterday. While the Home Secretary's described the murder as a vile act, Reform UK leader Nigel Farage has given his reaction.
8: I feel a sense of cold rage at the way the police treated somebody who was stabbed. They didn't believe him. The last words on earth this man heard were his rights being read out to him, all because of a false accusation of racism.
5: The MP for Eastleigh has spoken in Parliament calling for a public health approach to the epidemic of knife violence. Liz Jarvis asked the Home Secretary about the case.
9: What is the Minister doing to reduce the availability of dangerous knives on our streets?
10: We have legislated. The Crime and Policing Act became law just a few short weeks ago. The measures within that act will be implemented at pace by this government.
5: Chris Philp is her Tory shadow.
11: Henry told the police he could not breathe 9 times. He told them he had been stabbed 4 times. The response from the officer, we've all heard, was to say, I don't think you have, mate.
5: Also tonight, Southampton boss Tonda Eckert has apologised for getting junior staff to spy on opposition teams, saying he takes full responsibility for everything that's happened. He's also been backed by the club's owner to carry on. You're up to date this evening.
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5: A look at tomorrow. Expect a wet day with highs of 17 degrees. That's the latest. I'm Greg Dean.
12: Thank you, Stuart. On tonight's evening show, great tunes on the way from Barbara Streisand to the Queen of Soul. And let's start with Fleetwood Mac and Everywhere.

Nation, the Easy Radio relaxing favourites across the South. It doesn't get much more relaxing than that. Barbara Streisand and Barry Gibb and Guilty. The only thing we're guilty of here on Nation Easy Radio is playing wonderful music 24 hours a day and, of course, local information as well for the South. I'm Tim Allen here until 7 tonight. Up next, this fantastic tune from Peaches and Herb on Nation Easy Radio.

0: Nation Easy Radio with Billy Joel, River of Dreams. It's always nice, isn't it, going for a little walk next to a river. We went for a walk at the weekend up the Meon Valley Trail, is it? I think that's what it's called. Anyway, the one that goes from Wickham up to Soberton. Very nice trail, and of course it does go next to a river. Anyway, enough about rivers. Let's get on with the music. More great tunes on the way. Tracy Chapman in her Fast Car plays next here at Nation Easy Radio.
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0: The Nation, Easy Radio, from Basingstoke to Bosham and Boscombe. This is the station that plays relaxing favourites right across the south. And, of course, on DAB across the whole of Berkshire and North Hampshire as well. Tim Allen here on the evening show. I'm here till 10. Then it's Duncan Barks with the Stress Busters. Nation, Easy
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Nation Easy Radio, relaxing favourites across the south with Prince in his little red Corvette. I saw the other day, I think it was on the A27, a Ford Anglia. Do you remember those? Fantastic cars. Always wanted one of those, but never got around to having one. Maybe it's not too late, who knows. Celine Dion now and Think Twice here on the home of relaxing favourites. 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

0: Nation Easy Radio with the Bee Gees and Massachusetts. I can never say that word. Massachusetts. It's Tim Allen here in the chair till 10 tonight. Then you got Duncan Barks with the Stress Busters. And of course, Kate here tomorrow morning when you wake up, anytime between 6 and 10 with the Breakfast Show here at Nation Easy Radio.
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0: Nation, Easy Radio 10cc, I'm Not In Love. That's when it comes to relaxing favourites, that is pretty much up there, isn't it, as a relaxing favourite. Almost fell asleep during that. Very nice hypnotic stuff. Right, I've got Duncan Barks here from 10 tonight with the Stress Busters in about an hour's time from now. If you've had a stressful day today, it's just the show for you. 2 hours of wonderfully relaxing tunes with Duncan after 10 tonight here at Nation Easy Radio.
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Nation, Easy Radio. Do you remember Glenn Medeiros? A one-hit wonder, nothing's going to change my love for you. It's around about 11 minutes past nine. It's Tuesday. It's Nation, Easy Radio. Relaxing favourites across the south. And, of course, the home of Kate Weston here tomorrow morning between 6 and 10 with The Breakfast Show. A fantastic start to your day. On with the tunes. Mama Cass.

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0: Nation, Easy Radio, ABBA, The Winner Takes It All. Hey, maybe that'll be you. 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We don't just throw this programme together, you know. Hours of planning goes into this. Right, how do you fancy £750,000? 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Just picture the scene. £750,000 in your bank account on Friday. What are you going to do with it, eh? 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
10: Tuesday night across the south. I hope your day's not being too bad. I'm Duncan Barks. It's Stress Busters through until midnight with Alicia Keys and Paul Young to start things off.

It's Nation Easy Radio, home of relaxing favourites across the South, with Elton John, Sorry Seems to Be the Hardest Word, also Alicia Keys and No One, and getting Stress Busters started tonight. You heard Paul Young and one of his big songs, Every Time You Go Away, and thank you, Sarah in Southsea, for letting me know about the gig that Paul Young did last night. I've been mentioning it a few times here on Nation Easy over the last few weeks. Paul Young is in the middle of his Songs and Stories tour, which is a very intimate evening. It's not just his music, but also some stories behind the songs. And last night, Paul Young was at the New Theatre Royal in Pompey, and Sarah in Southsea went along and got in contact on WhatsApp to say it really was a special evening. Sarah, I'm glad you enjoyed it. I've got a song from Michael Jackson's Thriller album to play for you, but first, I think this is rather special. This is Dire Straits at Nation Easy Radio.

0: Nation Easy Radio, playing Michael Jackson, one of the many songs that he released from his Thriller album, and that, of course, is Human Nature. And before Michael Jackson, the excellent Dire Straits, and, of course, the story of Romeo and Juliet, the story of tonight's Nightcap song selections. At 10:30 and 11:30 tonight, we're off to Cowes and Simon's suggestion, and also Weymouth in the next hour for Jane's suggestion. But next, the Spice Girls.
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Kate back here tomorrow morning at 6. Relaxing favourites for your Wednesday morning, plus the most up-to-date travel service for the South. There goes Dina Carroll and Don't Be a Stranger. I remember I had the album that that song came from on CD in the 1990s and I played it over and over again. Such a good album. Before Dina Carroll, the Spice Girls, I didn't have any of their albums, but you heard their great song, Two Become One. Time for this hour's Nightcap song selection. This is where a late night listener gets in contact and just tells me their ultimate relaxing favourites to be played late at night. You can do the same. We use WhatsApp for this, 07740 938 500. Send me your details, who you are, where you are, and your late night song suggestion. This hour, it's the choice of Simon in Cowes, who describes himself as a bit of a yachty, and he likes a slice of yacht rock, which is a great music genre, and not dissimilar to some of the songs we play here on Stress Busters. Simon in Cowes, thank you for choosing this. Sounds so good at this late hour. Simon's suggestion for his nightcap is Baby Come Back from Player, and it's playing now on Nation Easy Radio.

0: Nation Easy Radio with Paul Weller, You Do Something To Me, a song from his Stanley Road album that came out in the 1990s. And if you love your music like that, I do a show here Friday nights, 10 o'clock at Nation Easy. It's called the Friday Night Music Club. Of course, we play relaxing favourites, but also some musical gems like that one you've just heard from Paul Weller. Right, Tuesday night Stress Busters continues with Mr. Mister next.
1: I'd never met anyone like him. 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And that's when I knew I was in love.
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1: It's Nation Easy Radio, Tuesday night Stress Busters with Janet Jackson, That's the Way Love Goes. 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
1: Well, this is Duncan Barks and Nation Easy. Thank you for choosing us tonight. Stress Busters, through until midnight, more relaxing songs lined up for you. David Gray, but first,

This is Nation Easy Radio, home of relaxing favourites across the South, with Barry Manilow. Could it be magic? He's going to be a busy chap over the next few days and the next couple of weeks. I'll tell you why. He's doing a tour at the moment. He's in London. That's the nearest gig to us. He's playing the O2 on the 17th of June. But closer to home, his brand new album is released this coming Friday. What a Time is the album by Barry Manilow. And I've listened to some of the tracks. It really is a thing of beauty. So good luck. And take care, Bazza. Barry Manilow here on Nation Easy. You heard David Gray and Sail Away and The Cars and their big song from the 1980s. It was Drive here on Tuesday Night Stress Busters with a song from Simply Red to play, which is a cover version of a song originally a hit by a great Philadelphia soul band called Harold Melvin and the Blue Notes. We'll get to that after this from Labby Siffrey and Nation Easy Radio.

0: Nation Easy Radio plays Simply Red, If You Don't Know Me By Now. In around 10 minutes' time, this hour's Nightcap song selection, we're off to Weymouth and Jane in Weymouth for her Nightcap song selection. Details also coming up regarding how you can get involved with our Nightcap, and I'll play Jane's choice of tune after songs from Lisa Loeb and Nine Stories. But first, a great song from the 1990s from the Lighthouse Family. Here next.
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It's Stress Busters for a Tuesday. Time for this hour's Nightcap song selection. We are off to Weymouth and Jane's choice of tune. As you've got in contact on WhatsApp, you can do the same, 07740 938 500 with your late night song selection. And this is, well, it's one of those songs that really has become a classic, Jane. So thank you for choosing James Blunt for your Nightcap here at Nation Easy Radio.

0: Nation Easy Radio, home of relaxing favourites across the South and the home of Kate Weston at breakfast. Kate back here tomorrow morning at 6. There's Shakespeare's Sister, a big song from them. You heard Stay. And also James Blunt, the classic tune, You're Beautiful, the choice of Jane in Weymouth. She chose that as her nightcap song selection here on Stress Busters. You can do the same by WhatsApping me, 07740938500 is the number you need. Up next, a great song from Michael McDonald.
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1: Unexpected item in bagging area. Oh, I'm sorry. Did you have somewhere you needed to be? Just pick that item back up and give it another scan. Unexpected item in bagging area. Nope. Try again. And would you look at that? There's quite a queue building up behind you.
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0: Nation Easy Radio, one of my favourite songs, and a slice of late night jazz here, rounding off Stress Busters. That is Norah Jones, her song Come Away With Me. Thank you for hanging around over the last couple of hours. I'm back here Wednesday night, 10 o'clock, with more of the same, more Stress Busters to round off your day. But Kate Weston is back here tomorrow morning from 6. Have a safe night.
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